When you end up for Sabre, every day I am sorry. At the end of the month, I see a sorry, the sun, so we will have been. The sun, seven yammy, any baby, be a man, and I was here, sorry.

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Yeah, Jesus. 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

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And besides him, there is no one can be compared unto him. Yeah, yeah. Oh, we are the one. 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I say besides him, hey, there is no God. 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

0: mpenifoɔ nhwɛ na wɔnte so.
1: Every day, journalists go out to gather information, ask difficult questions, tell stories, expose challenges, and give a voice to people whose concerns may otherwise go unheard. And actually, ladies and gentlemen, government recognizes the important role the media plays in governance and help government and other stakeholders to understand the realities on the ground. Your platforms provide avenues for public education, engagement, and accountability. I particularly appreciate journalists who continue to uphold professionalism, accuracy, fairness, and balance, even in an era where misinformation and sensationalism can easily gain attention.
0: Orumunyamfo Joseph Nelson eya toye mantam ne soafo na enkane wo soafo be di echira no wo soma so ehwa sase ene wo boade ne poetwe ehu ehia so orumunyamfo George Mirikuduka na wo odwumadi ase bi 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
2: journalists must go beyond aspect of sitting behind a console. Company X has donated 500,000 to Community One. That is only the beginning of the story. The next question should be, where did the money go? What was it used for? Who benefited? Who has changed? Was the project completed? Is it still functional? What is the community assessment of its impact? That is not for strength towards persons. It is responsible.
0: Orumunyamfo George Mirikuduka enkane wo sofa be di kira no wo soma so ye hwa sase ene wo bade ne patwe ehu ahia ene wo di sansem itu dwana ne kura kura mu no titina ni a wo som ensentwerofo ye kuba 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
3: when politicians have issues, they call on the media. When the business entities have issues, if they are doing well, they call on the media. If they have challenges, they call on the media. We do all this under very difficult conditions. Yet, sometimes when we need help, we call on you and some of you are reluctant to help. It is so good. Nana said we should be bold and say it as it is.
4: So, corporate Western region, we plead with you when we knock on your doors, please open us. Right, but there are also those who, in the face of the challenges I've enumerated, strive to do quality journalism
3: in the public interest. It is the group that we are honoring today to motivate them to do more and to encourage others to follow their exemplary path. We also have the social, corporate social investment component of our awards. The reason is very simple. We encourage us already and are people to what corporate entities are doing to positively impact their host communities.
0: Ora Desmond Kujo. Wo etitina ni Edema Ghana Journalist Association kunu ne fa ewo atoyamantamu ena woni apia dankwa Rock FM twetwe nkomo na sansamu yi wo de tuja
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6: We currently have members of the foundation from Netherlands, from Canada, DRC, and many other parts. 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

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Once again, thanks for being there. You're live on Peace 104.3. Check for the time, 4 minutes to 12 o'clock. Dropping the curtain for today's segment. And yeah, dear, bitch, me, yeah, yeah. Yeah, man, so I need a crawl. And you just got booby. Sadat Mohammed. My bitch, I'm a current boss. COP Michael in Kitia. 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And you lost Smart Cob Nowusu. Of lost Smart Cob Nowusu Enterprise inside Abekwasi Abosokaim. Hey, Mr. Boatin. Anointing Stores inside Tudu. Good morning to you. And I know those your favorite song. Wafa Kobo. Hey, Wafa Kobo, my friend Wanfa. 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Mr. Alex Nyakon of Alexis NY Enterprise inside Therma Fishing Harbor. And to you, great Kofata, good morning to you. Hey, Kofi Asar Brako Abate Brakija. 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Chairman Fred Kwekwenim, MTS Construction and Engineering Works, and also CEO of Car Care Service,

And you can pon cappuccino, CEO of Kempon Travel and Talk, and also Kempon Football Academy. Kempon cappuccino.

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1: of the party and the rebuilding of the party takes us back to what I did in 2015 as my program at the time was a new plan for power MPP it will be to resource the party. We have got over 189 orphan constituencies. We only have 87 seats. We need to resource. calls this party. We need to get those who feel disgruntled to begin to buy into the party again. We need to go to Kumasi to find unity. And has been good. The party has been very receptive to me. I hope it continues to be the same.
0: Owura Paul Afoko nene ene atwa gwei na enka ne mrasibe dwani asante mampong odumnyamfo Francis Adenimo na wodi odumnyamfo Paul Afoko nena mo ene wono so di to wana wosi ahene nyina nim sɛ ne nuanu 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
2: There is so much propaganda. So much propaganda in Plateau Swamp. And you know, in this party, we like that. That character, that attitude is in this party. Obi Okra will know that. But to make me a papatare, they are so. I can come with him. They will watch him. Kukulu. And to make someone, for my Asia propaganda here. In this season, would you and Sembiana find out? Because Emwa and Tato Sone is somewhere in Munda. All Afoko as the next national chairman, it should be a project that all the upper constituencies, you should hold it.
0: Ora Francis Adenimo, Brebi Echemwono, na Osuma Adesia was Antiman Ponsemra Shibibjeni, Wajina Peng, Senko Him Frank Adamo Osunama Nyuko NPP. 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
4: 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Na a generating campaign of the GDC meeting for party member our constituency and we're in Tina. 2028, I did see MPP fully now, and you see about the time. Sir, you are Dr. Mahmoud Baumia, a bear president. Na MPP super party. Sabu Tayana, the CLC and Suha, our Western of our. You are better up any day, now you're better born, you're better kind. 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
0: yoga ya ajumbe ania etwe goyi ayetitene ni awosom osona manyoku NPP ewo atoye mantemu owura Pius Vincent Abeka nene ana etwe gwe nene wachire no owura asamoa buadu where you say you also constituency chairman, the mouse number you can PP. One so can say a bit to them say, or help a tekeremu dia bayer this 2028 about one, and this bit muddy munkunim. As answer, what shall do now? Who say, and this did you to me the free Ghana for 7 years by net mediso. And when he said, and this a bossa denya 2028 dear NPP afa.
3: Apart from when you expect to be dead, you. And I'll be beyond so many white chess and this is very retaining power. Never be beyond chess and this is very retaining power. Once a Ghana, your uncle football, how come my work on man? And some Kofu Kunumui automatically end this at your own answer. Listen, yeah, you ain't tier 5 million and answer, come out of it, and I will tier 5 million answer. You didn't care farmers. Yeah, you're hanging in a semi cocoon on the share, and the cocoa industry no good. A guam or more mudoba, red beans, or cottage or monso or mojumagu. So farming in general end this at Guno. And toss you teachers. And for the first time in the history of Ghana, and my teacher for promotion by Addis Omutu's cancer near their mom. Even see that. And the nurses automatic posting and yagma. You look for your chunk of Ghanaians who come out working with their air drivers. And the poor, as I speak, I'm a president, I'm a car, say, from Ghana to Russia, air 7,000 kilometers. No, not for air 14 to 60 percent.
0: Ora, as a more board, where you say, you also constituency chairman or some, or some of you call NPP. And what you call you, Prekese, Western North, Kitchen Komo, na, sa, and semi wadi, a tuja. And my sibling Jenny was some of the war at war east. I will mean for Abena Sayasari. Now, one hour truly be seen so he be. Nepal had 200. And on the minion for ye, what to a candy a bebwa. Now, I sit in the moon, semi-tima kui, you know, awful kum watch my high omo. 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
5: 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Say, I'm afraid you know, my yard, your mania school, your person, your boy, or your soul, my sink, a crime, your jumidia, your soul, my trunk, your soul, my chop box, your soul, my mattress. 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
9: We are charging all of you to tell the Oti story. Oti region story. It's a region with immense potential for tourist visitors. From all over the world. It's a region, I never even knew that we have 43 dialects, languages in this region. Today, I've got to know that it's a region with the most diverse cultural experience that you can find in Ghana. Somebody was asking me, what is the indigenous language of Oti region? I said, we don't have one. Because there are so many languages. So we may have to adopt one that we can all speak.
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12: And I believe we as Ghana are perfectly situated to be the breakout for the country and for the region and for the continent of these digital solutions. And I keep saying it. Why do I say that? It's because we have highly educated people who have amazing ideas. Even when I was going around with the minister now at the DigiFest, every time I go there, I'm like, wow, that's amazing. But we need to bring those ideas to the market, not just in Ghana, to Africa and the world. And that takes every single person in this room. It's not just one person or one company that can do that. And I really believe that should be on our hearts to want to do that. We need to develop our own skills, our own people, and make sure that we are part of it. And as MTN, we take it not only as a business imperative, we take it as something that's core to who we are. You know, that everyone deserves the benefits of this modern connected life, and part of that is finding solutions for Africa's real world problems. and they exist within our own bounds to create that space. And data is such a strong resource. Do you know, data is worth as much as gold. And if you had to...
0: Ora Steven Blewett was some MTN Ghana, sepenye kwa nchirefuo. Na enuwa chile no, Chief Data Officer, Edmund Jumaikwe, Ora Ibrahim Mistu. 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
13: nimbiyo mwa.
0: Oba chuchu wonyi na jumediyei, wanya asom faswo.
14: So as I mentioned, we'll be having a lot of master classes, we'll be having a lot of capacity building initiatives where SMEs, entrepreneurs, all of them can tap in to develop skills and then build capacities within the ecosystem. So I think all the players and all the partners will be benefiting from that throughout the series of events that we're going to have in the coming
13: month.
14: No, this is actually a full month, and also it spans also to October, so it's actually almost 2 months this year. Last year we did it 1 month, but this year we have a lot of lineup activities. We're having a gaming conference coming in, UI, UX, AI conference, and that will be at the final stage of concluding the AI Hackathon with the University of Ghana. So a great lineup of activities where we'll be driving all these innovations and initiatives with the whole
0: ecosystem. And here, HLGU, Ibrahim Mistu, was from MTN Ghana, say Chief Data Officer. And now, one Henry Kwesiminka, HLGU, Nasa Ansemi, Wadi Etuja. Domahini, or your president, Bono Regional House of Chiefs, or Saji Fuwa Sia Dia Yod Doctor, Nana Fridria, Ajimambodu Otosumiyunu, ena nanaka Sadia Tuja Seubi Pimu, ewa Bono Mante Mua. 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And I know so was a saying, oh, yes, I'm to Shadda near Sail to Ashada. Your best abbe friend at your Sail to Ashada. Ain't he a mouse from you into me bound and animal him from Tim Ewabuno and Abun East? And that is answer me to Ja Ewusunyai. While Brand animal him for a by him anum, any a hinemo, I be Filipuno, a beefu Bunu East. No be Piermo, now we say Sabian Cram poor Befasua. As soon you will bet Manomano, Ewabuno, and Abun East. Now said you may be Cas Ghana.
13: One
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16: This is our first time, I have no money. I have no money. I have no money. I have no money. I have no money. I have no money. I have no money. I have no money. I have no money. I have no money. I have no money. I have no money. I have no money. I have no money. I have no money. I have no money. I have no money. I have no money. I have no money. I have no money. I have no money. I have no money. I have no money. I have no money. I have no money. I have no money. I have no money. I have no money. I have no money. I have no money. I have no money. I have no money. I have no money. I have no money. I have no money. I have no money. I have no money. I have no money. I have no money. I have no money. I have no money. I have no money. I have no money. I have no money. I have no money. I have no money. I have no money. I have no money. I have no money. I have no money. I have no money. I have no money. I have no money. I have no money. I have no money. I have no money. I have no money. I have no money. I have no money. I have no money. I have no money. I have no money. I have no money. I have no money. I have no money. I have no money. I have no money. I have no money. I have no money. I have no money. I have no money. I have no money. I have no money. I have no money. I have no money. I have no money. I have no money But as a region, as a national body, we
0: Dr. Joseph Damo, who is Programs Director, Edema Cars Ghana. Na nukwakura muno ena co-founder, Ghana Center for Democratic Development, in Trinity Afeni CDD Ghana, Professor Ajimendria, wansuka se ebi unwele tuja se, wenu konfama abayini ni mpeni fuwa se ebo mani chichire ni nkanku ni jinisi ya huduwa, emiye nina nanu mumfrimu.
13: And as I said, conference crowd traditional area. Now, in the meeting, my baby can pass out. Now, I'm in the table. And you know, an important set. I find they can't buy a new car for this new year, they can't bend the other back. Or see a team who said, the role of the chiefs, it must be enhanced. Nasa enhancement, there's an 18 pound that said,
0: Professor Ajimendria, or your co-founder, Ghana Center for Democratic Development, Ghana. And Odi, sir, and Samu Tuja, Ewo Jumedia Mpin Fohweye, no what she say, ye. 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
0: 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Outside. Another outside. Another outside. Let me see that you're heading born in here. Nah. I never tell that. Tell me. It's the outro. So, hello. Obey, I shall be sorry. So, everybody call. Hey, go.
2: I'm sorry. FC Jara bet me about the shell ball up on the show, up any up. And I don't know. Un your opportunity, we are kept and you know, Freddy Kai. Now, so well, now it's a ref in communication across. A frontier Ibrahim Touré won on a shell goal. So two goals to know at the first goal line. 1-0 at the first for stadium. Nine shots to know. Here is the formally one goalkeeper. Jacoba Diallo was stubborn to check. Shabona Terebone Yachim, goalkeeper Haniba, Hadina, Shabona Terebone Yachim, Niniano Soma Pimono, Bono Benish Medede, the day you bought a Bona Kodi, Asinjara, Omo Bobby B, wamu bachira tapa yefi mali 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Because there be a flu, so kwa hema biyo. 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I've gone on to team now. I wish that Jaro goalkeeper, Yakuba Jaro, no. No, who knew? No, who knew? I was a referee, Schmidt, and for a long country. It's welcome. I see me a captain. May I cut it? It's me much mini red flag at a bully bully and I cut that chair. It's made a day. Young shirt and yet. Ever see Falco? It is a tall mountain that nation doesn't need to climb to the top. If I suffer every move. I'm a branch Richmond Quokka is here. When you're a sentiment Quokka, and then you're Quokka, MPP sympathizer. Hey, you know, I took one by some way. Hey, Richmond Quokka is here. On every level. One goes to know in favor of SC Jara from Mali, from Mako. Two goes to know aggregate scoreline. Casper Stadium is a venue. The commentator, Kwabra Mwabi Achimasa, and the Shadda Achim, which I want to ceremony that him. Papim Boro, Bono Bababedi, a frontier, Buahine, Captain India, Wabobo Nasu, and Yabuapo. Bono Bababedi, Nesu, why you bought anybody that him, one echo, or Jimmy Kaba Baba Baba Baba Baba Baba Baba Baba No, she's asking. It's all about a football not 20 years here. No, she's asking. I should throw everybody that trip. How many money come? What people about Victor Wanyama? I should pass everybody that trip as a goalkeeper Yakuba Charo. But you're born out to the water from. I said, Mumu Nimi, huh? Met the park and so happy upon Tiaro. I saw sorry after Bono, a woman said to anybody in your chest. Mama Pimbono, Bona Baba Medi, Abrantia Abdella, Masud, Masud, and Jabari Yamaiman of Boye, Boye, Wache, Captain Boye, what about Emma? When you see the Bonico, what about the cop? One of the best Nasrabi be? Masud and Tiafa Bonanco. Bono Baba Medi, a branch of Frederick Insole, Jabodimo, Adibana Kokumania, Bonikita Nation Sassi, Nansurabi. Why you born on Mika say, Bono Atrashe? 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I'm going to quit 2 substitutions. 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Uso. 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
0: 2009
2: yes
0: so that time no man penny vice president
2: obia hu ye enti se e ba no se any of the national team su ko ye bibi sa no a e betu abato no ana trace enti man penny ahu sa no me expect say sports minister no be taking it up. Yes, oh, there is no interference. Yeah. But say ban say sika na ibadi ayebeji. Na say bibi nko yia e ontimi nka na. Nti e ye the responsibility of the sports minister. So be timi asore. Aka say hey, mampani kura na nyama bebre won trim. No ohwe sports then agri ministry, ohwe the ministry, ono kura transfer san hu the problems in Ghana football. At my mention, say referees, say ye coach, say ye say, eh say, na me a meme da hono, what am I doing to find a solution to that? That is what I expect the sports minister to do. Not say, oh no, wako ye, but as on to me, GFA president and therefore the executives. No, I'm transferring with, what can we do to find a solution to this? So once my yes, I know, then who ye sports minister, no, then you don't need to be there. And for sure, ni so. Because mampenini jiwudi.
1: That's right.
2: And no tina wati mi.
1: Edward
2: Yeah, we a program will be friend with us. Hey, na before I wish ya best as no na mampenini yebi a meet ya na no yeden o huye. Na mese wude. I saw 2-4 no. 2-4 se panye tough for.
0: Na nebi wa mampenzo animu ye meet ya nko nka se mistake problem wo.
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0: 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Hey,
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5: 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You just said that no cafe wouldn't mean away apart from Selma Cafe in Tila.
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